0: Jetzt am Morgen, Mann.
1: 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Nur mit Chalice.
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1: All right, Chester. 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
1: How can I not leak it? I look so good, you look so good, maybe we should all leak it together. F*** it. You only live once, let the people see.

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Oh yeah, let me hear you sing it. Everybody in the place, put those hands in the air. Yeah, check it out one time. You know it's for real. Then transfer to you all on this set. Getting biz, come on.